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Company 24 is responding to the area of Old Bridgeport Avenue, Sunwood Drive. Caller states she sees a fire in a construction site near Old Bridgeport Avenue. Caller is unable to get the exact location.

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1: I just have to think around with some of the Orange App Command investigating.
0: Okay.

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0: 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Shell dispatch on here, Shell EMS, BLS normal travel, number 79, Catherine Court, Rivendell Drive to the dead end. It's going to be in the condos. It's going to be a 93-year-old female. Possible fluid retention in the ankles and the abdomen. Repeating, Shell EMS, normal travel, 79, Catherine Court, Rivendell Drive to the dead end. Time now is 2024 out.
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0: Are we accessing this from Veterans or in Sunwood?
2: You got to go about 150 feet past the position and take a left, and then you'll see it. Follow where the smoke is.
0: Why don't you let us finish then? You guys are going in.
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0: 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We're going to have an extensive overhaul here. We're going to need a water supply also.
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sir. One ALS, 49 Yanson Street on the third floor, 44-year-old male, difficulty breathing with asthma, laying on the floor and his legs hurt. 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

0: 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Old Stratford Road, Parent Drive, 77-year-old male, chest pain, 2117.
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2: Roger.
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2: 85, both responding. 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
4: 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Would you guys like us on a 1?
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5: 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Done.

units responding, 695 Bridgeport Avenue, room 416, 77-year-old male, having what the caller states is pain in the area of her, in his collarbone, also complaining of jaw pain, history of hypertension. Two adult aspirins were given prior to 911 activation, so he may be having a cardiac event.

37 Wesley Street, Unit B, Bravo, for the automatic fire alarm upstairs smoke detector. Repeating, Enjoy Fire Department, respond, 37 Wesley Street, Unit B is in Bravo, cross streets of Westfield Avenue in the dead end for the automatic fire alarm upstairs smoke detector. Simon is Engine 3, Engine 6, Ladder 7, Squad 9, time out 21-21.

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0: Engine 3 on your response, 37 Wesley Street, Unit B, Bravo, reporting a fire alarm upstairs smoke detector. Be advised, alarm company called back, spoke to a key holder on premise stating no fire, false alarm warning to cancel.
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0: Alright, be advised, this is a culinary mishap. No smoke, no fire. Place the box in service. I'll report.
1: Roger, on a culinary mishap. No smoke or fire. Box is back in service. 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

0: 9, you can show us that with PD.
1: You're responding. He's in service. You're in service 2139. Okay, motor vehicle accident. Insania Fire, respond for the motor vehicle accident in the area of 41 Bridge Street. Reported to be a rear-end collision with injuries. EMS has also removed the assignment as Engine 6 Quad 9, repeating. Insania Fire, respond for the motor vehicle accident in the area of 41 Bridge Street. Reported to be a rear-end collision with injuries. EMS has removed the assignment as Engine 6 Quad 9. Cross streets are West Main Street, Main Street, 2140.
0: 6 responded.
1: Spider 6 on your response.
0: 24
1: responded. Roger, 24.
0: Station.
1: Better on scene. Evaluating 4. I'll advise fire. Let me know if you need a second ambulance for yourself.
0: Roger.
1: We don't see any fluids. 4 parties being evaluated.
0: Six on scene.
1: Roger, 6 here on scene.

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1: Gladys, Safety 3 on air response.
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0: 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I got hold of the units I'm seeing at this time. Negative fluids.
1: 24. You hold with the units I'm seeing at this time. Negative fluids. 2142.

0: 3, you're back in service, 2142. 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
1: PDS EMS, PD and EMS matter only, you can return the rest of the assignment.
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Griffin ALS.

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1: Yeah, you will be sufficient. Thank you.
0: Roger, you're welcome.

0: dispatch from car one. All units will be clearing the scene momentarily once they're finished picking up. Command's terminated, car one's in service.
1: Roger, command terminated, car one in service.

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0: Now, we're going to be in the V's with one. I obtained two RMAs. The fourth party was not a patient. I'm not sure what PD has going on. They may want to just start the second bus that way.
1: Roger.

Sonya Rescue Medical Service. I need a second ambulance to respond. Priority 2, BLS, 41 Bridge Street. The PD is requesting you. It sounds like one of the previous refusals now wants to be transported. Repeating, and Sonya Rescue Medical Service. I need an ambulance to respond. Priority 2, BLS, 41 Bridge Street. Sounds like one of the previous refusals now needs transport. The cross streets are West Main Street, 2202. Roger, Bravo 10.

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0: Car 6, same traffic.
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0: 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Griffin, back in service.
1: All the old.

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0: Yeah, I'm doing well. 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

Sunracer. Shelton Dispatch out of here, Shelton EMS, ALS Priority Response, number 60, Sunrise Circle, Timber Lane Drive, west side lane. It's going to be for a 30-year-old female maternity. Placenta previa patient is reportedly bleeding heavily. Repeating, Shelton Dispatch out of here, Shelton EMS, ALS Priority Response, 60, Sunrise Circle, Timber Lane Drive, west side lane, for the vaginal bleeding secondary to placenta previa. Time now is 22:50.

Combo 905 is clear in the hospital. They're going to start making their way in case they're needed. Just let us know when you get there, sir. Yes, sir. I'm sorry. You're unreadable.

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0: 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Could you also cancel Bliss for us?
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1: 235.
0: 2635.
1: 35, we'll be responding. We have no more ALS, so we're going to initially medic.
0: Okay, 3-4.

0: Omar is going to come up with an intercept for you. And a 27-year-old male was driving about an hour ago and sudden vision problems, confusion. Now he's got movement problems with his arms. He's awake and alert at this time, though.
1: Copy.
0: Thank you. His easiest way in is Boothill Road. I got right on that West Misha. 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

0: Charleston, dispatch, Victor 35. Victor 35, go ahead.
1: What is your ETA to scene?
0: Approximately 2 minutes.
1: Roger. You're going to be meeting Trimble PD on scene. They say the address is a little difficult to find, so just look for the police car with blinking lights.
0: That's copy.

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1: 10-4, engine 6, medic 1, 92, Glory Road for the NBA, car versus tow, loss of power, caller advised that the car is smoking.

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0: you also let the water company know the hydrant in front of 92 Corey Road was also involved? It was raised before they struck the telephone pole.
1: 10-4.

0: Assistant come in?
1: Medic 1 is clear of the scene. They're going to be transporting 1. They will advise of this destination.

0: Another call coming.
1: Medic 1, we're transporting now. We're going to Milford Hospital, ALS.

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BD's here. We're going to clear San Francisco.

Lines dispatch. Rescue Medical Service, respond party 1, ALS 180 Beaver Street on the second floor, 48-year-old female, fall, rib pain, difficulty breathing, repeating, Antonio Rescue Medical Service, respond party 1, ALS 180 Beaver Street, second floor, for the 48-year-old female, fall a week ago, rib pain, difficulty breathing, cross streets are Pyramid Street, North Street, 231.

0: responding.
1: Bravo China, new response, pretty one. ALS 180B Street, second floor. 48-year-old female fall a week ago now, rib pain, difficulty breathing. Zulu Wonder Medic.

ALS dispatch. ALS 15 Hodge Ave, first floor. 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Repeating, Antonio Rescue Medical Service, respond party 1, ALS 15 Hodge Ave on the first floor. For the female party reporting her heart is racing, she's feeling dizzy, then she disconnected. Cross Street, Flat Street, Vine Street, Tree 32.

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0: Roger, you want me to slow the Zulu down to priority 2? See if you'll have Zulu 2.

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1: 44.

on priority 2, 292 Roosevelt Drive, off of Quantichuk Road, Indian Lane. 37-year-old female, 6-party vomiting. Repeating. Camera ambulance. Ambulance need on priority 2. 292 Roosevelt Drive, across the Taconic Road and Maiden Lane. 37-year-old female, 6-party vomiting. 635 hours, canopy 6 earlier.

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That's me, the PDNC. 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

0: Highway. 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San Route, 131 Grove Street, meet the PDF scene. 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

0: 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DLs. 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
1: See transporting arrival, Griffin Hospital, 2 officers, you're out.

Avenue and Franklin Street. 34-year-old female in labor. Repeating again. Respond Bernie 1 ALS 29 Rick Street, second floor.

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1: You're responding, Friday 1. 29 Riggs Street, 2nd floor, Crosby Weekly Avenue, Franklin Street. 34-year-old female, reported to be in labor, less than 20

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Commercial fire alarm activation indicating zone 1, unit 101, living room smoke detector activation. Repeating unit fire, respond 63 Woodlawn Avenue, unit 101. Smoke detector activation indicating zone 1, living room smoke detector in 101. Air 73 engine 3 engine 6 ladder 7 squad 9, 821.

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0: 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Could you just sit here?
1: Yeah, no way.

0: This is 1 Antonio. Apartment 101, culinary mishap, minor smoke condition. We're attempting natural ventilation.
1: Culinary mishap in 101. We're going to natural ventilation. Attempting reset 831.

0: 601, Antonio. Reset. Place the box in service. I'll have the report.
1: Yes, sir. Alarm has been reset. Ventilation has been completed. All units in service, C35.

Southwest on the air to Shelton EMS. Your first call is on ALS on a priority, number 56 Wakely Avenue Extension. Going to be the Stevens Terrace Condos, apartment 5E, for the 83-year-old female on the possible CVA. Again, that's Shelton EMS, your first call is on ALS on a priority, number 56 Wakely Avenue Extension at the Stevens Terrace Condos, apartment 58, 83-year-old female on the possible CVA. Cross streets are Mulpey to the dead end. Your time is 0922.

Victor 30, you're going for an 83-year-old female. Got an MRI done, and her doctor said that she had a stroke. 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
1: 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Clear, Griffin.
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0: 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My 64-year-old male on the constipation. Cross streets are Long Hill Avenue and Barber Drive, timeout 1024. Victor 40.
1: 7-2, Rocky Rest, normal travel for the constipation.
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out there, and I'll get away out of it. 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

0: Ambulance Services, respond 37 Sydney Street, your Crespi Birchwood Drive, Pulaski Highway. 33-year-old female, near choking. Repeating and respond 37 Sydney Street, Birchwood Drive, your Crespi Pulaski Highway as well. 33-year-old female, near choking episode, shaking up now. 1409.
1: I'm a 9, I'll be responding.
0: Receive. I want to take this just priority 1 DLF, 37 Finney Street, Crespi Birchwood Drive, Pulaski Highway. 33-year-old female reports she was eating, thought she was going to choke. There's no airway obstruction. She has abnormal breathing due to being nervous. 1409.

Washington. Respond 358 Wheeler Road at the Fairway Acres Senior Housing. Coming for the commercial fire alarm. Channel 2 will be fire ground. Again, that's Monroe Fire, assisted by Stevenson. Respond. Number 358 Wheeler Road for the commercial fire alarm. Channel 2 will be the fire ground channel. Cross streets are Church to Deerfield. Your time is 1415.

0: dispatch to 352. You're going to be going 358 Wheeler Road at the fairway adjacent to your housing for the commercial fire alarm coming in as Building C, Zone Charlie 7, Unit 4.
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1: Roger, 352 on scene, single story. 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
1: Fire on railroad property between 903 and 904 catenary line. If you want to just notify railroad that we did extinguish it, if you want to come out and take a look.
0: Southwest.

0: services, ambulance needs to respond on a priority 1 ALS to number 6 Crescent Street off of Pershing Drive and Howard Avenue. The 40 female who is unresponsive in a vehicle. Repeat for Ansonia Rescue Medical Services, ambulance needed to respond on a priority 1 ALS. Number 6 Crescent Street, cautious of Pershing Drive and Howard Avenue. The 40 female who is unresponsive inside of a vehicle. Time of dispatch is 15-18 hours.
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0: 10's
1: responding.
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0: Bravo 10, you're responding. Receive number 6 Crescent Street. Going to be out front in a Honda of some type. 40 female who is unresponsive. 15-18.

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1: Roger, Bravo 10, canceling Zulu 2, 1522.

on the intersection of Seymour Avenue and Summer Street for the reported motor vehicle accident. Fluid was down, negative injuries. Fire and police also requested for traffic control. Repeating, respond for the motor vehicle accident. Fluid was down, negative injuries. The intersection of Summer Avenue and Seymour Avenue and Summer Street. Fire and police needed for traffic. 15:27 hours, time of your dispatch.

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EMS, first call in town, ALS on a priority, 43 Saginaw Trail, apartment B, for the 53-year-old female on the syncope. Being shown EMS, first call in town, ALS on a priority, 43 Saginaw Trail, apartment B, as in Bravo, for the 53-year-old female on the syncope. Cross streets are Shinnecock Trail and Oak Trail. Timeout is 1538.

5, Victor 30. 5, Victor 30. Responding. 5, Victor 53, old female, passed out, severe stomach pain, thought she was going to be sick. She's not alert, she responded to sternal rubs and is diaphoretic and sweating.

Engine 6, Medic 2, EMS Alpha Response, 45 Lakeview Drive, cross of Roses Mill Road and American Way.

0: you responded.
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0: Did they say that's not back for anybody?
1: She just called and was looking for you guys. I can call her back and tell you there.
0: Yeah, we're looking for her too.
1: Your last transmission was unreadable.
0: I said, yeah, we're also looking for her.

0: 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Records at the vehicles. 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
1: Time cleared up.
0: The operator of the other vehicle went with PD.
1: Chief, hazards mitigated. Records of the vehicle. All units be clear. 1600. All units in service.

0: Plant 5 clear, Medi 2 transporting 1 to Milford.
1: 10-4.

respond. Where are you to? Number 133 Walnut Street, the Norman Ray House, unit number 18. The 61-year-old male suicidal ideation, call comes in from the alarm company. We're repeating for a steam ambulance to respond on a priority 2. 133 Walnut Street, the Norman Ray House, unit 18. And we said a 61-year-old male suicidal ideation. This call comes from a medical reservation. Seymour Police has notified the responding time dispatch is 16-4.

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Engine 6, Medic 1, EMS, Charlie response. 330 Merwin Avenue, cross of Dunbar Road and Salem Walk.

10-4, engine 6, medic 1, it's going to be 330 Merwin Ave, unit Gulf 9, 363 female, just sick call, all of her body pain, some additional notes in her screen.

At Victoria 30. 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
1: Squad 1, Medic 3, in the area of Scooby-Doo, 37 Hellwig Street, 88-year-old male, sinkhole episode.

0: dispatch, you're showing you last second call in town, BLS on the priority, 698 Bridgeport Ave, the entrance to Outback Steakhouse. For the 30s male on a motor vehicle accident, possible medical emergency. Can you dispatch to Shawnee EMS, second call in town, BLS on a priority, 698 Bridgeport Avenue, the Outback Steakhouse at the entrance for the 30-year-old male on a possible MVC, possible medical emergency. Cross streets are Old Trafford Road, impaired drive, you're looking for a black Subaru. Timeout is 1640.
1: 2 Victor 40. You can call us responding, and you can also put us on scene.
0: Wonderful, on, everyone on scene.

0: 240. 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Response is painful stimuli.
1: Roger, starting EMS standby. Dispatch to Shelly EMS, a medic be requested on a priority to 698 Bridgeport Avenue, the Outback Steakhouse at the entrance for a 30-year-old male only responding to painful stimuli. Being dispatched to Shelton EMS, medic requested being on a priority to Outback Steakhouse, 698 Bridgeport Avenue at the entrance with 30-year-old male only responding to painful stimuli. Cross streets are Old Trafford Road and Parrot Drive, timeout 1643.
0: Project 30.
1: Fire to
0: 30. We're en route. We're intercept all main. We have mechanical issues with our truck, so we cannot transport a patient, but we can intercept.
1: Reinstate intercept only. Is it only you two guys on for the rest of the shift?
0: Yes, ma'am.
1: Roger, thank you.

Dispatcher, Shawnee EMS, second call in town being passed mutually 104 Walnut Tree Hill Road for the 39-year-old female in a fall with assist. Repeating, Shawnee EMS, second call in town being passed mutually 104 Walnut Tree Hill Road, 39-year-old female in a fall with assist. That route is 1645.

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Number 104 Walnut Tree Hill Road. Zero dispatch to the storm's name, I'll need to respond on priority 2, Mutual Aid into Shelton. Number 104 Walnut Tree Hill Road, caution to Florence Drive and Valley Road. The 79-year-old female fall. Repeating, storm's name, to respond, priority 2, BLS, Mutual Aid into Shelton. 104 Walnut Tree Hill Road, crushes of Florence Drive and Valley Road, 79-year-old female fall victim. Time of dispatch is 1646.

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0: Roger.
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0: Roger. Victor 3, copy. Just in normal travel while we try to find the patient.
2: Roger, one on the run.

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0: to 40, you can cancel the medic.
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1: Roger, I have 10-1 route for that other call because you can't transport.
2: Yeah, we're gonna go back and try to switch you to a new truck.
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1: 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Twin 3 can handle myself.
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for Engine 7 Medic 2. It's going to be at Silver Sands State Park. It's going to be up on the platform where the restaurant and the restrooms are. It's going to be for a 35-year-old male for the sinkable episode.

10-4. That's 7-6 arrival. 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

with that from Milford. Do you possibly have a location for us? I was calling back. They said they were up on the pier where the restaurant and the bathrooms are. Call back. We'll also take a walk around and see if we can find somebody. Awesome. 10-4.

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1: Medic 3 0.
2: Squad 1, Medic 3, 7, Lucas Corps, 830, mail for call.

0: unfortunately, you must be requested back to the Outback Steakhouse for the 30-year-old male on the eval being dispatched to Ticket 40. You'll be requested by PD back to Outback for the 30-year-old male on the eval. 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
0: Roger.

0: Dr. Forty, I reactivated that instance, so you only have one case for this. All they said that they was requesting you for an eval.
1: 2 Victor 40 copy, thank you dearly. Are we going on a priority?
0: Good question. Give me 1 second.
1: 2 Victor 40, we're like 20 seconds away, no need.
0: Wonderful news.

40. 40's on scene. Thank you, Southwest. Anything for y'all? Standby, Summerfield Gardens. Dispatch, you're showing EMS 3rd call in town, being passenger delayed. 102 Summerfield Gardens for the 80-year-old female on a fall. Being dispatched to Shelton EMS. 3rd call in town, being passenger delayed. 102 Summerfield Gardens for the 80-year-old female on a fall. Cross streets are conscious in Boulevard North, timeline 1711. This 102 Summerfield Gardens call. 80-year-old female, fall, unknown reason, unknown injuries. Code up BLS on a priority.

Squad 1 to Milford. 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

0: Tower 916. 916, can you add me to the Bridgeport Avenue call, please?
1: Roger, I'll use the ticket.
0: This is, I'm admin only.
1: Roger, you're still on route, correct? You're not on scene.
0: En route.
2: Victor 40 calling 916.
1: Roger.
2: Yeah, the call is going to be in front of Missimi, not in front of the Outback, just an FYI.
0: Thank you.

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0: call on Medic 3.
1: That's 10-4. Got another call for that same address, 7 Lucid Court. She wants you guys back.
0: Medic 3, appreciate it. 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

0: Victor 40.
1: Two Victor 40.
0: 40, transporting 1-3 Bravo to Griffin. Just give him a heads up, he's very combative.
1: Receive, Griffin. Combative.

0: 916. I'll be following Victor 40 to Griffin.
1: Roger, following.

Priority 1, number 30, Woodcrest Road, the 89-year-old male question, CVA. Priority 1, 30 Woodcrest Road, the 89-year-old male question, CVA. Zulu's been dispatched at 1744, Canterview 608, standing by.

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0: 40, you're over, like Griffin.
1: 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Roger, same traffic.

5-3, dispatch Antonio Rescue Medical Service, Priority 1, number 38 Bassett Street, number, it's a 69-year-old male, difficulty breathing after coming home from the ER. Priority 1, 38 Bassett Street, it's a 69-year-old male, came home from the hospital having trouble breathing. He does have COPD. Zulu Medics en route, it's 1753. 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Bravo 10, Priority 1, 1754.

Then be advised, patients report to be approximately 284 pounds, approximately 6'4". You were probably going to need to use a stair chair to bring them down, per the caller. Roger.

the third floor dining room for the 80-year-old female sitting on the floor. Family wants her evaluated. We're meeting Seymour Ambulance, 32nd Avenue, Palm Town, 32, BLF 41, Spokrat Street, third floor dining room for the 88-year-old female sitting on the floor. 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
1: 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Dispatch is clear at 1801.

on sound, respond 32, BLS, 40, Gokurat Street, Shady Knoll. 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

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My apologies. No special announcements, so you have service duty officer contact dispatch to confirm tone test.

678 Ansoni Dispatch on the air with the delayed nightly radio and tone test, 1827 hours. My apologies. No special announcements, so you have service duty officer contact dispatch to confirm tone test.

WKLK253 dispatch showing Sony Rescue Medical Service on the air with the delayed nightly radio and tone test. No special announcements. I'm showing Bravo 7 and 8 out of service. Duty crew contact Ansonia to confirm tone test. WKLK253. My apologies, delayed at 18:28 hours.

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0: 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In the rear of 104 Ridge Lane for the possible brush fire. 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In the rear of 104 Ridge Lane, possible brush fire. Time is 1839.
1: 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Meet the PD, both Ansoni and CSP on scene. You're cleared in. 17-year-old female, head injury from yesterday. Repeating, Ansoni Rescue Medical Service, respond. Party 2, BLS 190 North Main Street. Meet the PD, both Ansoni and CSP on scene. You're cleared in. For the 17-year-old female, head injury from yesterday. Cross Streets, 5th Street and 5th Street, 1840.

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1: Thunder 9 on your response, Party 2, BLS 190 North Main Street, meet both Ansonia PD, CSP on scene for the 17-year-old female head injury from yesterday.
0: Roger. The caller lives at 104 Ridge Lane. He states it might be easier to access from 27 Way Bosses.
2: Can I have a Texas tone? Franklin Street's going to be closed tonight due to paving, and as of right now, the Maple Street Bridge is completely closed to use alternate routes when proceeding to the west side.

All units be advised, Franklin Street entirely and the Maple Street Bridge are closed due to road paving. Alternate routes will be needed to access the west end. Repeating, all units be advised, Franklin Street entirely and the Maple Street Bridge are closed due to overnight paving. Alternate routes will be needed to access the west side at 18:42 hours. Text is incoming.

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0: I'm seeing. We have a ramp south house, nothing showing, be all about you.
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There are no special announcements. I'm calling truck 14 out of service. 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
1: Roger, she was eating and then passed out. She's in and out of consciousness right now, but she is breathing, and so we'll wait for her once we get there.
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0: California Rescue Medical Service respond for the motor vehicle accident at the intersection of North Main Street, 3rd Street. PD reporting there's injuries and fluids down. The assignment is Engine 6, Squad 9, EMS, Ansonia Fire. Ansonia Rescue Medical Service respond for the motor vehicle accident, North Main Street at 3rd Street. PD is reporting injuries and fluids down. The assignment is Engine 6, Squad 9, EMS, 1857.
1: Tony, I'm responding.
2: You can see with the engine and the trucks that are on scene. You can return 43.
0: Roger, keep it to the trucks that are on scene. 43, you can return.

0: North Main Street at 3rd Street. For the MBA, PD reporting injuries and fluids down. Bravo 9 passing by, just reported it's extremely minor.
1: As soon as we have antifreeze found. I'll hold the assignment to engine 6, car 23.
2: Back to on scene.
0: Apple.
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0: 1659.
4: Under control, 29 was passing. It was in the path of the woods. Behind the house is a small campfire. Everything's out.
0: Roger, under control, behind 29, we've lost it.

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No special announcements. And you use a service. The fire duty officer is FT2. The EMS duty chief is car 2. Chief duty officers, please contact dispatch to confirm tone test. Standing by.

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0: engine 2.
1: Heads up, I'm going to be zoning out to 151 Neil Well Road for a brush fire. Cross the train tracks up on the hill.
0: Bracey, engine 2 is responding.
1: Roger, engine 2.

501, response to 151 Indian Well Road. For a brush fire, company 501, response to 151 Indian Well Road. For a brush fire, caller states he sees smoke across the train tracks up on the hill. Timeout, 1908.

0: Tower. Just to clarify, you said this is the Meatballs over by the train tracks?
1: Affirmative.
0: Where do you see him?
2: Victor 35. 35, this is looking like it's going to be a long day, but we're going to be delayed on the
0: delay possible, RMA.
2: 503,
1: responding. Roger, 503.

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0: 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Engine 2 to Truck 3. Truck Shine, go ahead. It's going to be a tight fit if you want to stage out on Indian Wells. Sean, Engine 2 is in the area, investigating.
1: Roger, Engine 2 is in the area, investigating.

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1: 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So, area number 29, Leavenworth, behind that, down the hill.

0: 503 to car 4. 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
1: The 503, I'm passing the relay right now. It's there.
2: Roger,

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1: Bridge, 24.
2: I don't know if you could try to see if you could get down the tracks from the Maples and come down towards the end. We do have a slight haze in the woods.

0: 64, don't come down as fast. 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
1: Receive Delta, you want me to go up to the apartments there?
0: Yeah, if you don't mind, if you could go up there and check in the back. The truck 3 should be up there in a moment.
2: I checked the back of the apartment. 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Definitely no access up here.
0: I already see, but I don't have any access back here either. I want to start cutting stuff. All units, we're down with traffic in the region of Indio, well, before I leave.

0: 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You'll be staging at the entrance of Bay Maples.
1: Roger, Tanker 59 on scene, staging at the entrance of Bay Maples.

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1: Yeah, it's out of service.

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0: Alright. 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
0: On Leavenworth?
1: Yeah, roger.

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Priority 2, BLS 44 Pulaski Highway for the 65-year-old female fall. Cross streets are John Street, Crestwood Road, 2001.

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0: 32 VLS 44 Pulaski Highway. 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She did not give any type of